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1: Obrigada. 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

0: Eba! 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
1: As Conan and Jess finish up work at the movie theater, the stars have aligned with a blood moon, and Jess's ex-boyfriends have risen from the grave, dead set on winning her back. It's up to Conan and Jess to fend the exes off. Will they survive?